0: Radio Veronica.
1: All the subtle flavors of my life are become bitter seeds and poisoned leaves without you. 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I drain the color from the sky and turn blue without you. These arms lack a purpose.

0: Enjoy the silence, niks ervan. 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

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Cause I can do it in the mix. And if your man gives you trouble just to move out on the double, and you don't let it trouble your brain, cause away goes trouble down the drain. Said away goes trouble down the drain.